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1: The home of Ravens football.
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0: on Kirk and Marianne. Kirk is back, so we're going to hear about his trip to Florida and see how much trouble he got in all last week. Then we're going to talk about lies. Lies you've told on your resume. I made up so many restaurants in the beginning of my waitressing career. And I made my poor friends pretend to be former managers. It's a thing. Then at 4, we play real or fake for tickets to see Poppy at Echo Stage. 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All that's happening tomorrow. 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
2: Sometimes the biggest play isn't on the field. 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

0: tomorrow on Kirk and Marianne. Kirk is back, so we're going to hear about his trip to Florida and see how much trouble he got in all last week. Then we're going to talk about lies. Lies you've told on your resume. I made up so many restaurants in the beginning of my waitressing career. And I made my poor friends pretend to be former managers. It's a thing. Then at 4, we play Real or Fake for tickets to see Poppy at Echo Stage. 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
2: We're talking about how old you are, and we want to know how old you are and why do you live with your parents? 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
3: Dude, I'll be 44 in August, and, you know, if my

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2: Do you have another story?
3: I do, but I got so intertwined in this one. Yes, I do have another story. A man was charged after trying to steal a medical helicopter, Marianne.
2: Oh, yeah.
3: After a crash that he caused, because he seems like a real smart guy.
2: Wow. How do you even know how to fly it?
3: First of all, does anybody know how to fly a chopper? Like, you have to have like 10,000 hours or something.
2: Yeah, maybe if you do enough video games, you know the gist of it.
3: Yeah, so Florida man, he tries to steal this helicopter waiting to transport patients on I-75. Florida man, by the way, if we were very curious as to where this was going down.
2: Yeah.
3: Yeah, an emergency helicopter landed to treat victims, and he claimed he saw the Antichrist moments before losing control of his car. Two victims suffered serious injuries at the wreck, and this man literally tries to just jump in there. Luckily, he was not successful.
2: Yeah. You didn't think that one through completely.
3: Yeah, I mean, he ran past the first responders at the scene. He tried to steal the chopper. He was talking about the Antichrist. It was chaos.
2: Oh.
3: Total chaos.
2: As soon as you mention that, then you know what we're dealing with.
3: Yeah. And then, of course, they followed up with the hospital escort before the old jail booking.
2: Okay.
3: Yeah, because you're clearly a criminal and you're crazy. You're losing your mind here.
2: Yes.
3: Yeah, he was medically cleared and then finally taken to Hernando County Detention Center, where he continued to resist detention and try to flee the deputies. This guy is living his best life.
2: He's got a lot of chutzpah.
3: Do you know anyone that's ever been choppered from an accident?
2: No, I've been in a helicopter.
3: Yeah, so
2: for an accident. Oh, you have?
3: I was in a car accident. I was not choppered out. The woman in the other car was. It was where I live now, actually, Sunshine Ave, Jerusalem Avenue. Before, it was a four-way stop in front of G&M on Bella Road.
2: Okay.
3: Because they fly up Bella Road. Before it was a four-way stop, accidents all the time. I got into one right there, and this woman got choppered away.
2: Oh, wow.
3: Yeah, because you think, man, that person's dead. Mm-hmm. You know what I mean? Like, it's the first thing you think.
2: And the bill.
3: She got choppered away.
2: I'd be like, just let me die. I know I'm not going to be able to afford this.
3: Yeah, my buddy Sammy Molinix, he's been to shock trauma twice. He's had to have his life saved by shock trauma doctors two times.
2: If my spine was coming out of my skin, I'd be like, I'm calling an Uber. I can't afford whatever method you're going to take me. I can't do it.
3: Yeah. Isn't that sad, though? Your organs are hanging out of you and you're like, I'll never financially recover from this.
2: I won't.
3: Yes.
2: It's either bodily recover or financially recover.
3: Yeah. I got very lucky. I had an ambulance ride. I had a cyst burst on my ovary.
2: Oh.
3: Ambulance ride, and I was able to, when I got health insurance, to backdate to that hospital visit, so I didn't have to pay for the ambulance ride or that one hospital visit.
2: You didn't?
3: No, they backdated my insurance, thank God.
2: What that
3: but
2: means,
3: I mean,
2: but okay.
3: I got very lucky. Wow. Very lucky I didn't have to pay for that.
2: Amazing.
3: I don't know. I'm not stealing any helicopters or anything, but.
2: Yeah, well. Maybe not yet.
3: Which, if you were successful at it, Florida man, it probably would be a good time.
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on Kirk and Marianne. Kirk is back, so we're going to hear about his trip to Florida and see how much trouble he got in all last week. Then we're going to talk about lies. Lies you've told on your resume. I made up so many restaurants in the beginning of my waitressing career. And I made my poor friends pretend to be former managers. It's a thing. Then at 4, we play Real or Fake for tickets to see Poppy at Echo Stage. 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
1: Tomorrow on Kirk and Marianne, Kirk is back. 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And I made my poor friends pretend to be former managers. 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
1: Monday morning on Justin Scott and Spiegel. The final lesson in the month of June, education. Gay words for straight men. We'll see if we know what all these words mean. Also, misconnections from Craigslist. We're going to crack open, have a laugh at some of the perverts on there that are just looking for love, usually in the woods. And we got dental problems, friends. Farfel, what's going on with that poor boy's mouth, Josh's dog? Scott, he's got something going on in his mouth. Teeth are flying out of our holes left and right. And we'll tell you all about what we're going through. Monday on Justin Scott and Spiegel.

tomorrow on Kirk and Marianne. Kirk is back, so we're going to hear about his trip to Florida and see how much trouble he got in all last week. Then we're going to talk about lies. Lies you've told on your resume. I made up so many restaurants in the beginning of my waitressing career. And I made my poor friends pretend to be former managers. It's a thing. Then at 4, we play Real or Fake for tickets to see Poppy at Echo Stage. And at 5, stream our show to hear the dirty word of the day and get your tickets to the Trifecta Food Truck and Music Festival. All that's happening tomorrow. 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